0: Radio Republic of Indonesia. Yeah, I can't do these long drives sitting. Come on. 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Hey. Bring them out, bring them out. Produe FM.
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3: 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Gucci on. I wear my Louis Vuitton. 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

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They tell me Chubb's the only one that get your hand-me-downs and party at the party playing with his nose now. And Baka got a weird case, why is he around? Certified lover boys, certified pedophiles. 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
1: Yeah. 105.1 Pro 2 FM Bengkulu. 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